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3: Mainly cloudy overnight with the chance of showers and thunderstorms continuing, a low of 16. Showers and thunderstorms are still a possibility early tomorrow morning, and then mainly cloudy, high 24, humidity making it feel closer to 29. A few clouds for Friday night with a low 13, and then a beautiful long weekend. Sunshine for Saturday, Sunday, and Monday with highs near 25 degrees.
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3: Mainly cloudy overnight with the chance of showers and thunderstorms continuing, a low of 16. Showers and thunderstorms are still a possibility early tomorrow morning, and then mainly cloudy, high 24, humidity making it feel closer to 29. A few clouds for Friday night with a low 13, and then a beautiful long weekend. Sunshine for Saturday, Sunday, and Monday with highs near 25 degrees.
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4: Mainly cloudy overnight with the chance of showers and thunderstorms continuing, a low of 16. Showers and thunderstorms are still a possibility early tomorrow morning, and then mainly cloudy, high 24, humidity making it feel closer to 29. A few clouds for Friday night with a low 13, and then a beautiful long weekend. Sunshine for Saturday, Sunday, and Monday with highs near 25 degrees.
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3: Mainly cloudy overnight with the chance of showers and thunderstorms continuing, a low of 16. Showers and thunderstorms are still a possibility early tomorrow morning, and then mainly cloudy, high 24, humidity making it feel closer to 29. A few clouds for Friday night with a low 13, and then a beautiful long weekend. Sunshine for Saturday, Sunday, and Monday with highs near 25 degrees.
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Turn it up some. 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
1: Hi, it's Gil from the Blythe Festival. Have you heard about our new hit comedy, The Last Mayor of Rusty River? It's the show for you if you like big laughs. I wrote it with my friend David Scott, who happens to be the last mayor of Seaforth. So it's kind of inspired by a true story, sort of, but we're not really supposed to say that. 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
1: 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Downbursts and tornadoes do appear to be behind extensive damage during intense storms earlier this week. The Northern Tornadoes Project says its survey team documented an EF1 downburst north of Mitchell in the Broadhagen area and found evidence of tornadoes in the Wellesley and Tavistock areas. Approximate wind speeds and damage path are still being determined. The survey team will be back out investigating today. Trees and power lines were downed, a barn, shed, and grain elevator destroyed when a storm system rolled in off Lake Huron late Wednesday afternoon. Power remains out this morning for hundreds in Huron and Perth. Heading into the final long weekend of the summer, there is one Huron County beach deemed unsafe for swimming. Huron-Perth Public Health found high levels of E. coli in the water at Ashfield Park Beach. Beachgoers are advised to stay out of the water until the bacteria levels subside, as going in could cause infections and stomach illness. The beach will be retested today with results to be posted tomorrow. This is the final week the health unit is testing beach water. The program will return next year. To get into the Perth County Courthouse, you'll soon have to walk through a metal detector. Starting next week, the new security feature will be up and running at the building on Huron Street in Stratford. Anyone who sets off the alarm will see their belongings searched by officers at the entrance to the old courthouse. Stratford police advise anyone coming into the courthouse to leave extra time to complete the new security screening process. You can own a piece of local ski history without spending a dime. Janice McKay tells us how.
2: 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It's strictly first come, first serve, and everything must go by 4 p.m. For CKNXNewsToday.ca, I'm Janice McKay.
1: Cash with King Charles's face on it will soon be in circulation in Canada. The Bank of Canada's unveiled a new version of the $20 bill, which features the king. The new bill has a vertical layout and the latest security features. The Canadian National Vimy Memorial is still on the back. 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
1: Brett Bateman had three hits. Nathan Lucas lined a two-run double with the bases loaded in the fifth inning, and the Toronto Blue Jays moved within striking distance of the third AL wildcard spot with a 6-3 win over the Cleveland Guardians last night. Toronto starter Jose Soriano allowed three runs on six hits in just over four innings. The Jays have won 5 of 6 and are a half game behind Cleveland after taking 2 of 3 in the series. Toronto also won 4 of 6 in the season series, giving them the tiebreaker over Cleveland if necessary. Off the field, Anthony Santander could play in a AAA rehab game next week. The 31-year-old hasn't played for the Jays since last season after undergoing surgery on his left shoulder, the same shoulder he hurt in 2025. Former NFL player Alphonso Smith has died. He was 40. A cause of death hasn't officially been released.
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1: Mainly cloudy today with a slight chance of showers late this morning and this afternoon, a high of 25. That'll feel like 31 with the humidity. Tonight, partly cloudy with a slight chance of showers, clearing around midnight, the low falling to 13. Tomorrow, partly sunny, a high of 25. Right now, it's 13.
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0: Good morning. I'm Miranda Chant. Mainly cloudy with a slight chance of showers today. A high of 25 that'll feel like 31. Tonight, some clouds, the temperature falling to 13. Here are some of the stories we're following. Intense storms Wednesday spawned a downburst north of Mitchell. One Huron County beach is off limits due to high bacteria levels. And a new security feature arrives at the Perth County Courthouse next week. I'll have more details on these and other stories coming up.
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4: A new survey came across online, asked the question, do you think you could fake your own death and get away with it? As it turns out, we're more cautious than maybe thought.
5: So they asked over 17,000 adults and found only 3% of us said that we could definitely get away with it. Well, 1 in 10 said that they probably could.
4: The bravery ended right there. 1 in 5 people said they probably could not, and a whopping 55% said they definitely could not fake our own death and get away with it.
5: An interesting part of the survey, though, is how the answers change depending on your age. Younger adults, by far the most confident about faking their own death, but that confidence definitely fades with age.
4: So maybe older people lose courage. Maybe, no, it's going to be a lot of trouble. It's like, I don't want to put in all this effort. Because are we talking about faking your own death to everybody?
5: I would assume that's what it means, and like running off to live in some remote jungle or island somewhere.
4: Because that sounds nice for a month or two, but I don't know if I could make that permanent. Now, if you're faking your own death to somebody you don't like anymore, that'd be a lot easier, maybe?
5: Good luck explaining it to them when you see them at the store the next day.
4: Oh, right, that old thing. A couple in New York putting their dog-designed estate on the market after spending roughly $2 million transforming their property for their collie Buster.
5: Their names are Howard and Suze. They're 77 and they purchased the Pound Ridge property back in 2019 for $1.8 million. Then they relocated from Florida because the heat there was just too much for their dog.
4: 5,000 square foot mid-century modern home. It's Buster's Retreat. Sits on nearly 3 acres. It's got pool sun shelves, artificial turf, a fence playground, heat deflecting pool decking, and strategically placed shade trees, all for their dog.
5: They said of the pool that they never use it. It's the dog's pool. But now they want to go back to Florida, so they're putting this on the market. And listing agent remains confident, noting that people are willing to pay a premium for turnkey properties.
4: And speaking of dogs, well, Snoop Dogg, he's hiring a professional ice cream taster, and 10 grand a month is what you could make.
5: The position is with the Dr. Bombay, his ice cream company, which he launched with his son a few years ago. In the video, he announced the search saying, I'm hiring an international ice cream tester, the fully remote role. 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
4: Working on my cover letter.
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0: Good morning to you and happy Friday in front of a long weekend. It is Mike and Cheryl awaiting that for sure, but the unofficial ending this summer, I suppose. For today, looking for a high a little bit later on this afternoon in the low to mid-20s. We'll take a look at that forecast shortly with Miranda, CKNXNewsToday.ca. And it looks like it wasn't a tornado, but a confirmed downburst.
1: Yeah, Northern Tornado Projects, they confirmed an EF1 downburst in West Perth from those storms that rolled through the region the other day as a cleanup continues from those storms there in the region.
0: So news, sports, weather very shortly, and your daily scoop is coming up. And Luke Bryan, he's a little agitated.
1: Yeah, he's a little mad about those AI accusations, and he's got a response for some of his online haters. Eric Church also shared a short teaser for a new song, maybe. We'll play a clip of it coming up. Plus, a bunch of farms have created corn mazes to honor Dolly Parton and her imagination library.
0: Daily Scoop in about 15 minutes.

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1: 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Downbursts and tornadoes do appear to be behind extensive damage during intense storms earlier this week. The Northern Tornadoes Project says its survey team documented an EF1 downburst north of Mitchell in the Broadhagen area and found evidence of tornadoes in the Wellesley and Tavistock areas. Approximate wind speeds and damage path are still being determined. The survey team will be back out investigating today. Trees and power lines were downed, a barn, shed, and grain elevator destroyed when a storm system rolled in off Lake Huron late Wednesday afternoon. Power remains out this morning for hundreds in Huron and Perth. Heading into the final long weekend of the summer, there is one Huron County beach deemed unsafe.

0: for swimming. Here on Perth Public Health found high levels of E. coli in the water at Ashfield Park Beach. Beachgoers are advised to stay out of the water until the bacteria levels subside, as going in could cause infections and stomach illness. The beach will be retested today with results to be posted tomorrow. This is the final week the health unit is testing beach water. The program will return next year. To get into the Perth County Courthouse, you'll soon have to walk through a metal detector. Starting next week, the new security feature will be up and running at the building on Huron Street in Stratford. Anyone who sets off the alarm will see their belongings searched by officers at the entrance to the old courthouse. Stratford police advise anyone coming into the courthouse to leave extra time to complete the new security screening process. You can own a piece of local ski history without spending a dime. Janice McKay tells us how.
1: 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You just need to bring your own shovel and a big enough vehicle to haul it away. It's strictly first come, first serve, and everything must go by 4 p.m. For CKNXNewsToday.ca, I'm Janice McKay.
0: Cash with King Charles's face on it will soon be in circulation in Canada. The Bank of Canada's unveiled a new version of the $20 bill, which features the king. The new bill has a vertical layout and the latest security features. The Canadian National Vimy Memorial is still on the back. For more on these and other stories, go to cknxnewstoday.ca.
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0: The Toronto Blue Jays took the rubber match of their set with Cleveland, doubling the Guardians 6-3. Nathan Lucas lined a two-run double with the bases loaded in the fifth inning, and Brett Bateman had three hits. The Jays have won five of their last six games and are just a half game behind the Guardians for the final wild card spot in the American League. Toronto pitcher Treya Savage will throw off mound today before the team determines next steps. The 23-year-old underwent left knee surgery in early August. He has just over 3 weeks to get back by the end of the regular season. A botched race course that was longer than it should have been for the Edmonton Marathon has cost 13 runners a chance to compete in the prestigious Boston Marathon. Edmonton organizers say the Boston Marathon will accept the finishing times of 92 competitors to qualify, but not the 13. The August 16th race was about two-thirds of a kilometer longer than necessary.
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0: Mainly cloudy today with a slight chance of showers late this morning and this afternoon, a high of 25 that'll feel like 31 with the humidity. Tonight, partly cloudy with a slight chance of showers, clearing around midnight, the low falling to 13. Tomorrow, partly sunny, a high of 25. Right now, it's 13.
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0: Good morning. I'm Miranda Chant. Mainly cloudy with a slight chance of showers today. A high of 25 that'll feel like 31. Tonight, some clouds, the temperature falling to 13. Here are some of the stories we're following. Intense storms Wednesday spawned a downburst north of Mitchell. One Huron County beach is off limits due to high bacteria levels. And a new security feature arrives at the Perth County Courthouse next week. I'll have more details on these and other stories coming up.
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3: It's a day in scoop. Luke Bryan is fed up with the AI accusations surrounding his song Fish Hunt Golf Drink. He was on a podcast recently and shared this message to his online haters.
4: But right when it came out, you know, you get one or two kids with a bunch of followers that say we AI'd it, and then the whole world like goes on their narrative. Like, they're looking in the camera.
5: I think it's just...
4: And they're like, I hate you. I'm watching it, and I'm like, I can see your face. Like, if I see you one day, I'm going to knock the out of you.
6: He is going to lose it. Maybe he's already lost it.
3: He is. He added, quote, people have lost their minds. But, I mean, I don't know. You listen to the lyrics of the song, and it's like, I don't think you guys tried very hard.
6: Mm-hmm. Maybe we can do a bit better yourself, Luke. Eric Church shared a short teaser yesterday on social media. It's got some behind-the-scenes stage footage with next Thursday's date over his song, On the Road. Here's a little teaser on how it sounds.

0: Apparently, Eric has played it live before, but it sounds like it's going to get an official release. And 20 farms across North America have created corn mazes to honor Dolly Parton and the 31st anniversary of her Imagination Library.
1: Yeah, they're across a couple of Canadian provinces in 15 states south of the border. One of the confirmed spots is just outside of Hamilton, and there's also some locations in Alberta, too. The mazes were in the works months ago.
0: Before passing, Dolly said, quote, "I'm grateful for the support of my Imagination Library and am excited to invite people out to get lost in this year's country music corn maze for a little fun. Laughter, saying it's a real good reason to get lost."
1: And a portion of their ticket proceeds will be donated to the Imagination Library. The mazes will be an interactive trivia game to test guests on their Dolly knowledge. And there's going to be also themed photo ops, there's storytelling, music, and farm fun. You can check it out at themaze.com with that I, with the corn tie-in, themaze.com. Hit up our website. Dolly's Hollywood star is going to be replaced after some unfortunate vandalism.
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0: Good morning and happy Friday, and it's a special Friday because we've got a long weekend coming up.
1: Yoo-hoo!
0: Is it bittersweet, though, because it's the unofficial ending to summer, it's Labor Day, kids are going back to school. Does this have a different feel than any other long weekend?
1: It does, although I'm not going to turn down an extra day off, ever.
0: Absolutely not. Looking for a high around 24 this afternoon. Right now, we're at 15 Celsius. Miranda coming up shortly, top headlines at 7 o'clock, and your Big Vibes Minute with Cordell standing by as well. And hey, don't forget, we're only a few minutes away, Cheryl, from another cue to qualify in the big 10K giveaway.
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1: 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There is one Huron County beach where swimmers are being told to stay out of the water heading into the final long weekend of the summer. Ashfield Park Beach has been found to have high levels of E. coli bacteria. Huron Perth Public Health made the discovery through weekly beach sampling. It'll retest the water today with results to be posted tomorrow. A no-swim advisory will remain in place until the bacteria levels subside. This is the final week of the summer. The health unit is testing beach water. When the program returns next year, updates will no longer be posted on X, but on the Huron Beach Info Instagram page. A downburst took out trees and power lines north of Mitchell. A Northern Tornadoes Project survey team documented the EF1 downburst in the Broadhagen area while also gathering evidence of tornadoes in the Banbury and Tavistock areas. The tornadic activity developed during severe storms that came in off Lake Huron late Wednesday afternoon. Over 107 millimeters of rain fell on Mitchell during the storms. In addition to downed trees and power lines, a barn and grain elevator were destroyed. The survey team will be back out investigating the incidents today before compiling a final report. The Perth County Courthouse will be equipped with a metal detector starting next week. Previously, people going into the building on Huron Street in Stratford had been subjected to a wand scan by police. The new metal detector aims to increase safety in the courthouse and will be operational on Tuesday. Those who set it off will have their belongings searched by police. It's recommended people going into the courthouse allow extra time to pass through the enhanced security screening. Gray Bruce OPP have launched a new program to help calm children during traumatic and stressful situations. Comfort Companions, volunteer handmade stuffies and blankets, will be given to kids by responding officers in emergency situations. Police say the items provide a sense of comfort and security during difficult times and let kids know their community cares. If Vladimir Putin shows up to the G20 summit in Florida this summer, Prime Minister Mark Carney will send him a clear message. Get out of Ukraine. Carney was asked about it yesterday. U.S. President Donald Trump has invited the Russian president to the summit. The Canadian press says there is a warrant for Putin's arrest issued by the International Criminal Court, but the U.S. isn't a member. For more on these and other stories, go to CKNXNewsToday.ca.
2: 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Have you heard about our new hit comedy, The Last Mayor of Rusty River? 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So it's kind of inspired by a true story, sort of, but we're not really supposed to say that. There's live folk music by Goderich's John Powers, and by the end of the night, you'll be singing along. The Last Mayor of Rusty River. 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
1: Brett Bateman had three hits. Nathan Lucas lined a two-run double with the bases loaded in the fifth inning, and the Toronto Blue Jays moved within striking distance of the third AL wildcard spot with a 6-3 win over the Cleveland Guardians last night. Toronto starter Jose Soriano allowed three runs on six hits in just over four innings. The Jays have won 5 of 6 and are a half game behind Cleveland after taking 2 of 3 in the series. Toronto also won 4 of 6 in the season series, giving them the tiebreaker over Cleveland if necessary. Off the field, Anthony Santander could play in a AAA rehab game next week. The 31-year-old hasn't played for the Jays since last season after undergoing surgery on his left shoulder, the same shoulder he hurt in 2025. Former NFL player Alphonso Smith has died. He was 40. A cause of death hasn't officially been released.
3: Oh, yeah!
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1: mainly cloudy today with a slight chance of showers late this morning and this afternoon, a high of 25. That'll feel like 31 with the humidity. Tonight, partly cloudy with a slight chance of showers, clearing around midnight, the low falling to 13. Tomorrow, partly sunny, a high of 25. Right now, it's 13.
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0: Good morning. I'm Miranda Chant. Mainly cloudy with a slight chance of showers today. A high of 25 that'll feel like 31. Tonight, some clouds, the temperature falling to 13. Here are some of the stories we're following. Intense storms Wednesday spawned a downburst north of Mitchell. One Huron County beach is off limits due to high bacteria levels. And a new security feature arrives at the Perth County Courthouse next week. I'll have more details on these and other stories coming up.
1: Hey, Mike, saw your patio was packed Friday night. 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
6: Hi, it's Cordell Green with your feel-good stories of the day. Well, Isla White is a preteen from Stratford who loves dancing, but she went through a lot of bullying, she says, in grades 5 and 6. So much bullying that it eventually forced her to have to change both schools and dance studios. It didn't ruin her love of dancing, though. She's kept up with everything from tap to jazz to ballet to hip-hop and acro, and says being on stage is where all the other stuff seems to disappear. And now she's overcome all that bullying and is participating in a Youth Athlete of the Year contest connected to NFL star Russell Wilson's three-brand clothing company. And at stake, $25,000. After everything she's been through, Isla says she has one message for other kids, and it's very simple. Be kind. Before Windsor Symphony Orchestra maestro Robert Franz passed away from cancer last September at the age of 57, he had one thing that he kept mentioning to people that he really wanted to have done. He wanted to give thanks to the people at the Windsor Regional Cancer Center who had cared for him. Sadly, he never had the chance to do it himself, but now the Windsor Symphony has done it for him. Every one of the roughly 200 Cancer Center staff members got two symphony tickets in Robert's name, a fitting gift from a man who spent his lifetime bringing joy through music. A Milwaukee landlord is being praised for his honesty after discovering a Picasso etching in the apartment of an evicted tenant. He could have tried to cash in on it, but thought, you know what, this might belong to somebody else, and he immediately turned it over to police. Turns out it was stolen from a gallery 8 years earlier. Here's the gallery owner telling the story.
7: About 8 years ago, somebody walked in the middle of the day and picked a Picasso off the wall and walked out with it. Nobody noticed. It was missing for 8 years. Never thought I'd see it again, and surprise, the police called and said, we think we found your artwork. Whoever took it, the artwork was hanging in their apartment, and they got in trouble with the landlord, and the landlord took possession of the property, invited one of his friends over, who was in the antique furniture business. He said, well, you've got kind of an interesting piece over there. It's by Picasso. There are good people in the world.
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qualify for the 10K giveaway. 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

0: Good morning to you and happy Friday as we wait the long weekend for Labor Day. It is Mike and Cheryl and a lot of things going on this weekend, like it has been all summer long, but certainly counting down to the Sauble Beach Party that is kicking off later on today, as a matter of fact.
1: That's all happening at Sauble Speedway. Chris Young, Tim Hicks going to be performing tonight there. It's going to be an amazing show. Can't wait for that.
0: So you can check it all out, SauvilleBeachParty.com. 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And to ease with traveling, there's actually some shuttles that you can kind of take and not worry about driving yourself. 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
1: 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Downbursts and tornadoes do appear to be behind extensive damage during intense storms earlier this week. The Northern Tornadoes Project says its survey team documented an EF1 downburst north of Mitchell in the Broadhagen area and found evidence of tornadoes in the Wellesley and Tavistock areas. Approximate wind speeds and damage path are still being determined. The survey team will be back out investigating today. Trees and power lines were downed, a barn, shed, and grain elevator destroyed when a storm system rolled in off Lake Huron late Wednesday afternoon. Power remains out this morning for hundreds in Huron and Perth. Heading into the final long weekend of the summer, there is one Huron County beach deemed unsafe for swimming. Huron Perth Public Health found high levels of E. coli in the water at Ashfield Park Beach. Beachgoers are advised to stay out of the water until the bacteria levels subside, as going in could cause infections and stomach illness. The beach will be retested today with results to be posted tomorrow. This is the final week the health unit is testing beach water. The program will return next year. To get into the Perth County Courthouse, you'll soon have to walk through a metal detector. Starting next week, the new security feature will be up and running at the building on Huron Street in Stratford. Anyone who sets off the alarm will see their belongings searched by officers at the entrance to the old courthouse. Stratford police advise anyone coming into the courthouse to leave extra time to complete the new security screening process. You can own a piece of local ski history without spending a dime. Janice McKay tells us how.
2: On Friday, September 11th, the Bruce Trail Conservancy hosts a massive one-day free sale at the former Talisman Mountain Ski Resort as it transitions into a nature reserve. 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
1: Cash with King Charles's face on it will soon be in circulation in Canada. The Bank of Canada's unveiled a new version of the $20 bill, which features the king. The new bill has a vertical layout and the latest security features. The Canadian National Vimy Memorial is still on the back. 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
1: The Toronto Blue Jays took the rubber match of their set with Cleveland, doubling the Guardians 6-3. Nathan Lucas lined a two-run double with the bases loaded in the fifth inning, and Brett Bateman had three hits. The Jays have won five of their last six games and are just a half game behind the Guardians for the final wild card spot in the American League. Toronto pitcher Treya Savage will throw off mound today before the team determines next steps. The 23-year-old underwent left knee surgery in early August. He has just over 3 weeks to get back by the end of the regular season. A botched race course that was longer than it should have been for the Edmonton Marathon has cost 13 runners a chance to compete in the prestigious Boston Marathon. Edmonton organizers say the Boston Marathon will accept the finishing times of 92 competitors to qualify, but not the 13. The August 16th race was about two-thirds of a kilometer longer than necessary.
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1: Mainly cloudy today with a slight chance of showers late this morning and this afternoon, a high of 25 that'll feel like 31 with the humidity. Tonight, partly cloudy with a slight chance of showers, clearing around midnight, the low falling to 13. Tomorrow, partly sunny, a high of 25. Right now, it's 13.
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0: Good morning. I'm Miranda Chant. Mainly cloudy with a slight chance of showers today. A high of 25 that'll feel like 31. Tonight, some clouds, the temperature falling to 13. Here are some of the stories we're following. Intense storms Wednesday spawned a downburst north of Mitchell. One Huron County beach is off limits due to high bacteria levels. And a new security feature arrives at the Perth County Courthouse next week. I'll have more details on these and other stories coming up.
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4: Good morning. It is Mike and Cheryl, and we are long weekend bound for Labor Day, and I'm interested to see, are the gas prices going to go up today in the next couple of hours? Want to see how high they get.
5: They sometimes do during the long weekend, but fingers cross that they don't. Hopefully you go maybe get gas today before they do peak.
4: I had a little maybe mini incident last night, actually, on the way. I was doing some traveling around, doing some errands. Guess how low my gas gauge got.
5: Oh, are you one of these people who like drive on empty all the time?
4: Yes, and I need to change my ways, and I know I need to change my ways, but I was down to 9 kilometers until it was going to be empty, allegedly.
5: I would have been having a panic attack.
4: So you don't usually let your tank go that low. I don't normally let it get down to 9, but I kind of play, what do they call that, roulette with gas tank roulette? Yeah.
5: Yeah, I don't think so.
4: It was a little bit antsy, but I made it, and now I have a full tank for a while. Now, in the wintertime, I will maybe get down to an eighth of a tank.
5: Yeah, I tend to, if it gets below half a tank, in the wintertime, I'm going and filling up because I don't want something bad to happen, right?
4: You're much more responsible than I would be because you don't let it get down to a dangerous level.
5: I also live out in the country, right? So I've got to drive through some treacherous conditions sometimes. It's not so bad in the city.
4: Yeah.
5: But I don't know. I've also run into some bad experiences in the past. We were driving down in Tennessee. I was with my sister and brother-in-law on a family vacation.
4: Yeah.
5: And my brother-in-law is one like you. He'll wait forever to go and fill up with gas.
4: Right.
5: And we had to pull off the highway, nowhere near a gas station, and get gas. But there was no gas station nearby. So we are driving through the backwoods of Tennessee, these winding, hilly roads, looking for a gas station or a town or anything.
4: My anxiety level is going up just listening to this story.
5: My sister had a Fitbit at the time and literally went back and looked at the data, and it showed her heart rate had spiked, peaked when this was all happening.
4: But they got safely somewhere and filled up, right?
5: Thankfully, a local person, we had stopped, they were pulling another driveway. We were like, sorry to bother you, but where's the closest gas station? And they were like, follow me, because it was a little bit confusing to get into the little town nearby.
4: Right.
5: And we got there and we got gas, and they were probably like, who are these crazy Canadians here?
4: I have never in my life run out of gas, and now letting you into how much I don't manage my gas tank, it's kind of surprising that I've never run out of gas, and hopefully now I'm not jinxing myself with saying it.
5: Knock on wood.
4: Have you ever run out of gas before, or how is your gas gauge maintenance? Have you ever gotten down to 9 before? Tell us your close call stories.
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0: Good morning and happy Friday. It is Mike and Cheryl getting ready for that Labor Day long weekend. Not long now. We'll check in shortly with Miranda and CKNXNewsToday.ca in a few at 8 o'clock. And if you make plushies, if you like to knit, there's some good things that you can take these things to.
1: Gray Bruce OPP have introduced this new program. It's called the Comfort Companions. So they're asking local volunteers and crafters to make handmade plushies and blankets. 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That kind of thing.
0: 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So you can see that article anytime you like at CKNXNewsToday.ca. A certain rising star in Ontario country music, Kelsey Mayne. We'll have a conversation with her. Our own Cornell Green will have a chance to chat with her, see what she's up to. That's coming up just after 8 o'clock.
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1: 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The Progressive Conservatives and NDP held on to their seats in three Ontario by-elections. The results of yesterday's vote means it's status quo in the Ontario legislature. Progressive Conservative Jeff Beattie won the riding of Hamilton East Stony Creek, while his fellow party member Susan Leahy took the riding of York Simcoe. New Democrat Fatima Shaban won the race in Scarborough Southwest. There are still Midwestern Ontario homes and businesses in the dark following Wednesday's destructive storms. Hydro One says crews are out in full force restoring power in Huron and Perth, with some not expected to get the lights back on until 11 tonight, and others who have been given no indication when power will be reconnected. An intense storm system came in off Lake Huron late Wednesday afternoon, downing trees and hydro lines. The Northern Tornadoes Project says a survey team has documented an EF1 downburst in the Broadhagen area north of Mitchell and found evidence of tornadoes in the Bamberg and Tavistock areas. Swimmers will want to avoid one Huron County beach heading into the final long weekend of the summer. Weekly testing has found high levels of bacteria in the water at Ashfield Park Beach. As such, Huron Perth Public Health has issued a no-swim advisory, warning people going into E. coli-filled water can cause infections and stomach illness. The water will be retested today, with results expected tomorrow. People going into the Perth County Courthouse in Stratford will soon have to pass through a metal detector. The new security enhancement will be operational at the Huron Street Courthouse as of Tuesday and is in line with safety measures at numerous other courthouses across the region. Anyone who sets the metal detector off will then have their belongings searched by an officer. A week from today, treasure hunters will want to be at the former Talisman Mountain Ski Resort. A free sale is being held at the property from noon until 4 next Friday afternoon to help clear out items from the soon-to-be-demolished lodge. Furniture such as tables, dressers, and desks, as well as plants from the garden, will be up for grabs on a first-come, first-served basis. In our daily poll question powered by Walkerton Toyota, we're asking if you've ever taken advantage of an offer of second-hand furniture. 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
1: Brett Bateman had three hits. Nathan Lucas lined a two-run double with the bases loaded in the fifth inning, and the Toronto Blue Jays moved within striking distance of the third AL wildcard spot with a 6-3 win over the Cleveland Guardians last night. Toronto starter Jose Soriano allowed three runs on six hits in just over four innings. The Jays have won 5 of 6 and are a half game behind Cleveland after taking 2 of 3 in the series. Toronto also won 4 of 6 in the season series, giving them the tiebreaker over Cleveland if necessary. Off the field, Anthony Santander could play in a AAA rehab game next week. The 31-year-old hasn't played for the Jays since last season after undergoing surgery on his left shoulder, the same shoulder he hurt in 2025. Former NFL player Alphonso Smith has died. He was 40. A cause of death hasn't officially been released.
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1: Mainly cloudy today with a slight chance of showers late this morning and this afternoon, a high of 25 that'll feel like 31 with the humidity. Tonight, partly cloudy with a slight chance of showers, clearing around midnight, the low falling to 13. Tomorrow, partly sunny, a high of 25. Right now, it's 13.
6: 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Have you heard about our new hit comedy, The Last Mayor of Rusty River? 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I wrote it with my friend David Scott, who happens to be the last mayor of Seaforth. So it's kind of inspired by a true story, sort of, but we're not really supposed to say that. 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
7: I'm Adam Bell, and this is the Farm News. Analysts say conditions are building for a possible rally in grain and oilseed prices this fall. Canola and wheat futures moved higher in August despite normal harvest pressure, while smaller than expected crops in parts of the United States and Europe are tightening supplies. Strong biofuel demand and disruptions to Black Sea grain trade are also supporting prices for canola. Analysts say increased Canadian crushing capacity and strong processing margins could add further support to prices. The Canadian Seed Growers Association is exploring whether a farmer-owned seed company could help address gaps in Canada's crop breeding system. The idea was discussed at the association's annual meeting as members considered the future of seed development and access to new genetics. Industry reps say reduced public research capacity could leave holes in variety development and testing. The association is now working to refine its guiding principles as it considers possible new models for funding and commercializing seed innovation. And a weak monsoon season in India could increase demand for Canadian peas and lentils. Rainfall from June through August was nearly 14% below normal, raising concerns about India's pulse production. Analysts expect a smaller pigeon pea crop, which could increase demand for Canadian lentils as a substitute. Canadian yellow pea exports could also benefit if India's chickpea supplies remain tight and winter growing conditions deteriorate. That's all for the farm news. For more agribusiness news and information, visit mynewstoday.ca.
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0: The Big Breakfast.
1: It's Mike and Cheryl. Good morning, and we're joined by Cordell. Had a chance to talk to an Ontario artist that we love and we've been supporting for many years, Kelsey Mayne.
2: Yes, and you're right. We do love Kelsey a lot. Not just because she's a terrific singer, but she's also a trained nurse. And during the pandemic, she put a pause on her music career so she could work at the hospital. But this year, completely opposite, a great year for her and her music career. And she's on with us right now. Windsor born and raised. Kelsey, how you doing?
3: Oh, I'm fabulous.
2: Oh,
3: how
2: my.
3: Are you?
2: What a crazy year you've had.
3: Yeah, it's been wild.
2: It's been so busy and so fast-paced. Have you had to change your routine? Like, are you getting more rest? Are you exercising more? Do you have to drink more Gatorade? Like, what are you doing?
3: Oh, I always have, like, a to-go bag. Like, a bag that's ready to go and packed, and then I just, like, I go home and I unpack and repack. And that's about it. I played CMA Fest this year, Calgary Stampede, back in Alberta as well. I went to a Big Valley Jamboree, and I've been to Calgary like 4 times this year already. Like, all across Canada, it's been so fun. And released an album, like, it's been insane.
2: And you're also now living in Nashville full time, which I gotta think is probably a little bit of a different experience than just kind of visiting for weeks at a time, doing your songwriting and, networking and all that stuff, recording.
3: It's actually not a big difference for me, because when I'm not on the road, I'm there usually anyways. But I guess the major difference is now I have a visa and I can work there. So before, when I would visit, I would not work. Now it's nice to kind of make money while I'm doing it.
2: Sure. Yeah. Absolutely. You know, I always find the people of Nashville have been very friendly towards tourists and visitors. Drive a little fast, but always friendly on the roadways. But now living there day to day, every day, how are you finding everybody?
3: It's been such an accepting community for me since day one. Like, the people that would work with me and said yes, like, I would try to just work with anyone who would say yes. And a lot of those people I'm still working with to this day. It's a big number of people.
2: There's a lot of Canadians there too. Like, are you finding ways to connect with other Canucks while you're down there?
3: Oh, we always find each other. We always, yeah. It's a big
2: start
3: community.
2: Sniffing around for maple syrup in the area. Oh, there must be a Canadian nearby.
3: It's funny because people will ask you, do you know Jeanette from Vancouver? And you're like, yeah, actually, I do.
2: Jimmy, Sally, Susie, do you know them? No, but I'm sure they're really nice. It's starting to turn into a 90s beer commercial what's happening here. And of course, the album. Tell us about this album.
3: It's 7 songs, and I had a lot of things happen like 2 years ago that happened to me. Went through a big transition period. I was like engaged and then broke off the wedding, found out about another woman, all that stuff. It was kind of me finding my feet again. So this album, everything kind of stemmed from this event that happened out of the blue. Had no idea about it. And then the process of making this album was so therapeutic for me. And then it took me to the other side and out of the blue as well. So I just felt like it was like the perfect title for the whole album that summed it up. But I mean, you get everything from like a rock anthem if you want. If you want a good workout song, you go look up All or Nothing. And then I have my song For the Record, which kind of blew up around Christmas time. So that,
2: how many streams are we talking here?
3: That one just reached 1 million. And then the whole album is like over 1.5 million streams.
2: Unbelievable.
3: So.
2: And then later on tonight, you're playing a bucket list concert for you that is probably, for the most part, really only a bucket list item for people who grew up in Windsor, Essex, which is the Harrow Fair. And I know on Saturday night, they got the Roadhammers there, but you're there tonight.
3: This is the first time I'm playing it.
2: Crazy.
3: And it's always been a bucket list item for me.
2: I'm so happy to see you. Good luck on everything this year. Good luck tonight.
3: Thank you so much. I'm so pumped.

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1: 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There is one Huron County beach where swimmers are being told to stay out of the water heading into the final long weekend of the summer. Ashfield Park Beach has been found to have high levels of E. coli bacteria. Huron Perth Public Health made the discovery through weekly beach sampling. It'll retest the water today with results to be posted tomorrow. A no-swim advisory will remain in place until the bacteria levels subside. This is the final week of the summer the health unit is testing beach water. When the program returns next year, updates will no longer be posted on X, but on the Huron Beach Info Instagram page. A downburst took out trees and power lines north of Mitchell. A Northern Tornadoes Project survey team documented the EF1 downburst in the Broadhagen area while also gathering evidence of tornadoes in the Banbury and Tavistock areas. The tornadic activity developed during severe storms that came in off Lake Huron late Wednesday afternoon. Over 107 millimeters of rain fell on Mitchell during the storms. In addition to downed trees and power lines, a barn and grain elevator were destroyed. The survey team will be back out investigating the incidents today before compiling a final report. The Perth County Courthouse will be equipped with a metal detector starting next week. Previously, people going into the building on Huron Street in Stratford had been subjected to a wand scan by police. The new metal detector aims to increase safety in the courthouse and will be operational on Tuesday. Those who set it off will have their belongings searched by police. It's recommended people going into the courthouse allow extra time to pass through the enhanced security screening. Gray Bruce OPP have launched a new program to help calm children during traumatic and stressful situations. Comfort Companions, volunteer handmade stuffies and blankets, will be given to kids by responding officers in emergency situations. Police say the items provide a sense of comfort and security during difficult times and let kids know their community cares. If Vladimir Putin shows up to the G20 summit in Florida this summer, Prime Minister Mark Carney will send him a clear message. Get out of Ukraine. Carney was asked about it yesterday. U.S. President Donald Trump has invited the Russian president to the summit. The Canadian press says there is a warrant for Putin's arrest issued by the International Criminal Court, but the U.S. isn't a member. For more on these and other stories, go to CKNXNewsToday.ca.
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1: The Toronto Blue Jays took the rubber match of their set with Cleveland, doubling the Guardians 6-3. Nathan Lucas lined a two-run double with the bases loaded in the fifth inning, and Brett Bateman had three hits. The Jays have won five of their last six games and are just a half game behind the Guardians for the final wild card spot in the American League. Toronto pitcher Treya Savage will throw off mound today before the team determines next steps. The 23-year-old underwent left knee surgery in early August. He has just over 3 weeks to get back by the end of the regular season. A botched race course that was longer than it should have been for the Edmonton Marathon has cost 13 runners a chance to compete in the prestigious Boston Marathon. Edmonton organizers say the Boston Marathon will accept the finishing times of 92 competitors to qualify, but not the 13. The August 16th race was about 2:30.

0: thirds of a kilometer longer than necessary. Mainly cloudy today with a slight chance of showers late this morning and this afternoon. A high of 25 that'll feel like 31 with the humidity. Tonight, partly cloudy with a slight chance of showers, clearing around midnight, a low of 13. Tomorrow, partly sunny, a high of 25. Right now, it's 15.
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0: Good morning. I'm Miranda Chant. Mainly cloudy with a slight chance of showers today. A high of 25 that'll feel like 31. Tonight, some clouds, the temperature falling to 13. Here are some of the stories we're following. Intense storms Wednesday spawned a downburst north of Mitchell. One Huron County beach is off limits due to high bacteria levels. And a new security feature arrives at the Perth County Courthouse next week. I'll have more details on these and other stories coming up.
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5: It is Mike and Cheryl. Good morning. And we are getting ready for a brand new season and how we do things. Our summer malaise is coming to an end on Tuesday morning.
6: Back to school for the kids. And that means back to a regular sort of schedule for all the children. I know this might be a bit of a shock for your kids, Mike.
5: I, for one, am looking forward to a little bit of routine because I am not lying when I say they sleep until noon, maybe even later. But then they stay up all night doing whatever, talking with their friends, watching videos, like literally all night, and then they sleep all day.
6: Now that you gotta get up at 7 a.m.
5: Correct. That needs to stop. So we'll find out how that works in just a few days on Tuesday morning. My son got his schedule for grade 11 already.
6: Oh.
5: Coming up on Tuesday morning. He's pretty excited about it. And just got to thinking, what should they start teaching in schools that they don't? That would better prepare them for the real world. Because looking back to when we were in high school, there's so many things that we wish we were taught in our teens.
6: I'd say personal finance, number one, right? Like how a mortgage works, savings, compound interest.
5: Credit cards.
6: Yes.
5: I got into a bit of problems in the 20s because I wasn't, you know, I thought, oh, sure, we can pay this off, no problem. Mm-hmm. I can use this card like crazy.
6: Yeah.
5: It's fine. It wasn't fine.
6: Maybe doing taxes. That would be a great thing to teach in school.
5: How about making a resume? Like, do they do that? I'm actually not sure. Do they work on building a resume and getting ready for employment in high school?
6: There is like a career civics class now, so I feel like that might be a part of it. But how many of the kids are actually paying attention to some of these subjects if you do teach it to them?
5: Yeah.
6: Right?
5: Or how to conduct yourself in an interview when you're going maybe for that first job.
6: Mm-hmm. How to call and book an appointment on the telephone. You can't just text sometimes. You have to actually pick up the phone, call, make the appointment yourself.
5: How about just to talk on the telephone in general? Sometimes I listen to my son talking to his friends, and it's like, this is a very disjointed way to do it. And when I'm calling him, he necessarily won't always say hello. He'll just pick up the phone. It'll be dead air on the other side. And it's like, I'm the one saying hello because they're growing up in a generation. They don't really know how to talk on phones.
6: That sounds like more of a you problem, Mike. You're not teaching them these skills. Maybe you should teach them that.
5: Oh, so I'm failing as a father, eh?
6: Well, what about time management? How is your son and daughter with that?
5: A daughter's not bad. She is a pretty good self-starter. I will not fault her on that. My son, he will even agree. He is horrible.
6: Yeah. The number of times with my nephews, I'll be like, we're leaving in 15 minutes. We're leaving in 10 minutes. Like, I'm constantly updating them. Still doesn't get them moving faster.
5: What do you think they should maybe start teaching, let's say in high school, to better prepare the teens for the real world? Or maybe it's just some basic life skills. Let us know what you think.
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0: It is Mike. She is Cheryl. Good morning. It is the Big Breakfast Friday morning as we get ready for our Labor Day long weekend. And we get ready for another day of qualifying, the big 10K giveaway, Cheryl.
1: 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And you'll be entered into our week two draw to win $1,000, which this week will be coming up on Tuesday.
0: That's right, for the Labor Day, so we kick it forward another day. So that means you get extra chances to qualify for week two.
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1: 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Downbursts and tornadoes do appear to be behind extensive damage during intense storms earlier this week. The Northern Tornadoes Project says its survey team documented an EF1 downburst north of Mitchell in the Broadhagen area and found evidence of tornadoes in the Wellesley and Tavistock areas. Approximate wind speeds and damage path are still being determined. The survey team will be back out investigating today. Trees and power lines were downed, a barn, shed, and grain elevator destroyed when a storm system rolled in off Lake Huron late Wednesday afternoon. Power remains out this morning for hundreds in Huron and Perth. Heading into the final long weekend of the summer, there is one Huron County beach deemed unsafe for swimming. Huron Perth Public Health found high levels of E. coli in the water at Ashfield Park Beach. Beachgoers are advised to stay out of the water until the bacteria levels subside, as going in could cause infections and stomach illness. The beach will be retested today with results to be posted tomorrow. This is the final week the health unit is testing beach water. The program will return next year. To get into the Perth County Courthouse, you'll soon have to walk through a metal detector. Starting next week, the new security feature will be up and running at the building on Huron Street in Stratford. Anyone who sets off the alarm will see their belongings searched by officers at the entrance to the old courthouse. Stratford police advise anyone coming into the courthouse to leave extra time to complete the new security screening process. You can own a piece of local ski history without spending a dime. Janice McKay tells us how.
2: On Friday, September 11th, the Bruce Trail Conservancy hosts a massive one-day free sale at the former Talisman Mountain Ski Resort as it transitions into a nature reserve. 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It's strictly first come, first serve, and everything must go by 4 p.m. For CKNXNewsToday.ca, I'm Janice McKay.
1: Cash with King Charles's face on it will soon be in circulation in Canada. 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
3: Oh, yeah!
1: Mainly cloudy today with a slight chance of showers late this morning and this afternoon. A high of 25 that'll feel like 31 with the humidity. Tonight, partly cloudy with a slight chance of showers, clearing around midnight, a low of 13. Tomorrow, partly sunny, a high of 25. Right now, it's 15.
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0: Luke Bryan is fed up with the AI accusations surrounding his song Fish Hunt Golf Drink. He was on a podcast recently and shared this message to his online haters.
1: Like right when it came out, you know, you get one or two kids with a bunch of followers that say we AI'd it, and then the whole world like goes on their narrative. Like they're looking in the camera.
2: I think it's just
1: and they're like, I hate you. I'm watching it and I'm like, I can see your face. Like, if I see you one day, I'm gonna knock the out of you.
3: He is going to lose it. Maybe he's already lost it.
0: He is. He added, quote, people have lost their minds. But, I mean, I don't know. You listen to the lyrics of the song, and it's like, I don't think you guys tried very hard.
3: Maybe we can do a bit better yourself, Luke. Eric Church shared a short teaser yesterday on social media. It's got some behind-the-scenes stage footage with next Thursday's date over his song, On the Road. Here's a little teaser on how it sounds.

0: Apparently, Eric has played it live before, but it sounds like it's going to get an official release. And 20 farms across North America have created corn mazes to honor Dolly Parton and the 31st anniversary of her Imagination Library.
1: Yeah, they're across a couple of Canadian provinces and 15 states south of the border. One of the confirmed spots is just outside of Hamilton, and there's also some locations in Alberta, too. The mazes were in the works months ago.
0: Before passing, Dolly said, quote, "I'm grateful for the support of my Imagination Library and am excited to invite people out to get lost in this year's country music corn maze for a little fun. Laughter, saying it's a real good reason to get lost."
1: And a portion of their ticket proceeds will be donated to the Imagination Library. The mazes will be an interactive trivia game to test guests on their Dolly knowledge. And there's going to be also themed photo ops, storytelling, music, and farm fun. You can check it out at themaze.com with that I, with the corn tie-in, themaze.com. Hit up our website. Dolly's Hollywood star is going to be replaced after some unfortunate vandalism.
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9: Mainly cloudy today with a slight chance of showers late this morning and this afternoon. A high of 25 that'll feel like 31 with the humidity. Tonight, partly cloudy with a slight chance of showers, clearing around midnight, a low of 13. Tomorrow, partly sunny, a high of 25. Right now, it's 15.

0: 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It is Mike and Cheryl into our last couple of minutes. Hope you have a great rest of your Friday. Have a great long weekend. Happy Labor Day. It's bittersweet because, well, we're back to school Tuesday and everything changes.
1: I don't have kids, so I don't know. It doesn't really change for me.
0: Enjoy that then. Lots going on this weekend, and an easy way to find out what's happening in your backyard.
1: Just head to our website, cknx.ca. 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Get more details about Sauble Rib Fest happening this weekend, mm-hmm. Sauble Beach Party. Kincardine Cruise Nights are tonight, and so much more, but it's all listed there under the community calendar.
0: And details on the big 10K giveaway that continues qualifying all weekend.
1: And with it being the long weekend, we'll be doing that draw on Tuesday, so that means you get a bonus day to get entered. And if you want to know when to listen, head to cknx.ca. You can find out those listening windows there. We'll let you know exactly when the cue to text is going to play.
0: Tuesday morning, we will do that draw. And Tuesday morning, the next chance we'll have to talk to one another. So enjoy that long weekend. Cheryl and I will be back. Sean Hogan, we leave you with him with CKNX.

0: Hi, it's Cordell Green with your feel-good stories of the day. Well, Isla White is a preteen from Stratford who loves dancing, but she went through a lot of bullying, she says, in grades 5 and 6. So much bullying that it eventually forced her to have to change both schools and dance studios. It didn't ruin her love of dancing, though. She's kept up with everything from tap to jazz to ballet to hip-hop and acro and says being on stage is where all the other stuff seems to disappear. And now she's overcome all that bullying and is participating in a Youth Athlete of the Year contest connected to NFL star Russell Wilson's three-brand clothing company. And at stake, $25,000. After everything she's been through, Isla says she has one message for other kids, and it's very simple. Be kind. Before Windsor Symphony Orchestra maestro Robert Franz passed away from cancer last September at the age of 57, he had one thing that he kept mentioning to people that he really wanted to have done. He wanted to give thanks to the people at the Windsor Regional Cancer Center who had cared for him. Sadly, he never had the chance to do it himself, but now the Windsor Symphony has done it for him. Every one of the roughly 200 Cancer Center staff members got two symphony tickets in Robert's name, a fitting gift from a man who spent his lifetime bringing joy through music. A Milwaukee landlord is being praised for his honesty after discovering a Picasso etching in the apartment of an evicted tenant. He could have tried to cash in on it, but thought, you know what, this might belong to somebody else, and he immediately turned it over to police. Turns out it was stolen from a gallery 8 years earlier. Here's the gallery owner telling the story.
1: About 8 years ago, somebody walked in the middle of the day and picked a Picasso off the wall and walked out with it. Nobody noticed. It was missing for 8 years. Never thought I'd see it again, and surprise, surprise, the police called and said, "We think we found your artwork." Whoever took it, the artwork was hanging in their apartment, and they got in trouble with the landlord, and the landlord took possession of the property, invited one of his friends over, who was in the antique furniture business. He said, "Well, you've got kind of an interesting piece over there. It's by Picasso." There are good people in the world.
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1: 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There are still Midwestern Ontario homes and businesses in the dark following Wednesday's destructive storms. Hydro One says crews are out in full force restoring power in Huron and Perth, with some not expected to get the lights back on until 11 tonight, and others who have not been given an indication when power will be reconnected. An intense storm system came in off Lake Huron late Wednesday afternoon, downing trees and hydro lines. The Northern Tornadoes Project says a survey team has documented an EF1 downburst in the Broadhagen area north of Mitchell. The survey team will continue investigating today. People going into the Perth County Courthouse in Stratford will soon have to pass through a metal detector. The new security enhancement will be operational at the Huron Street Courthouse as of Tuesday and is in line with safety measures at numerous other courthouses across the region. Anyone who sets the metal detector off will then have their belongings searched by officers. A week from today, treasure hunters will want to be at the former Talisman Mountain Ski Resort. A free sale is being held at the property from noon until 4 next Friday afternoon to help clear out items from the soon-to-be-demolished lodge. Furniture such as tables, dressers, and desks, as well as plants from the garden, will be up for grabs on a first-come, first-served basis. Mainly cloudy today with a slight chance of showers late this morning and this afternoon, a high of 25 that'll feel like 31 with the humidity. Tonight, partly cloudy with a slight chance of showers, clearing around midnight, the temperature falling to 13. Tomorrow, partly sunny, a high of 25. Right now, it's 18. 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
4: Mainly cloudy today with a slight chance of showers late this morning and this afternoon. A high of 25 that'll feel like 31 with the humidity. Tonight partly cloudy with a slight chance of showers, clearing around midnight, the temperature falling to 13. Tomorrow partly sunny, a high of 25.
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2: 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The Canadian economy shed 42,000 jobs last month. Newly released figures from Statistics Canada show despite the job losses, the country's unemployment rate held steady at 6.4%. The August losses fell short of economists' expectations for a gain of 15,000 positions. It puts an end to a hot streak for the labor market that saw 181,000 jobs added from April through July. It was a downburst that took out trees and power lines north of Mitchell. A Northern Tornadoes Project survey team documented the EF1 downburst in the Broadhagen area, while also gathering evidence of tornadoes in the Bambray and Tavistock areas. The tornadic activity developed during severe storms that came in off Lake Huron late Wednesday afternoon. In addition to downed trees and power lines, a barn and grain elevator were destroyed. The survey team will be back out investigating today before compiling a final report. The Perth County Courthouse will be equipped with a metal detector starting next week. Previously, people going into the building on Huron Street in Stratford had been subject to a wand scan by police. The new metal detector aims to increase safety in the courthouse and will be operational as of Tuesday. It is recommended people going to the courthouse allow some extra time to pass through the enhanced security screening. Mainly cloudy today with a slight chance of showers late this morning and this afternoon. A high of 25 that'll feel like 31 with the humidity. Tonight partly cloudy with a slight chance of showers. Clearing around midnight, the temperature dropping to 13. Tomorrow partly sunny, a high of 25. Right now it's 20, feels like 25. For more on these and other stories, go to cknxnewstoday.ca.
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3: Weather for today, cloudy with a chance of showers. Tonight, a chance of lingering showers, a low of 13. Tomorrow, a mix of sun and cloud, a high of 25. Sunday, sunshine expected with a high of 25.
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1: 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I'm Ryan Drury. Ahead of the final long weekend of the summer, Ontario Provincial Police are reminding everyone to make safety a priority on roads, trails, and waterways. Lambton OPP Constable and Community Engagement Officer Tyler Campbell says if you're going to be out on the water, have a buddy with you.
2: Never swim alone. We want to make sure we're always using a buddy system. We also want to make sure we're wearing a life jacket or personal flotation device. Having one nearby isn't the same as wearing one. Emergencies can happen quickly, and there may not be time to put one on in the water.
1: Campbell also reminds swimmers and boaters to check weather and water conditions before heading out and to let others know where you'll be and when you expect to return. The OPP will also have an increased presence on area roads and highways, watching for impaired drivers, speeders, and those not wearing their seatbelt. Canadian Blood Services is once again calling on Canadians to make donating blood a regular part of their lives. The call comes after a summer that saw blood supply drop nearly 20% back in June. That caused a call to action that saw donation bookings go up 50% with over 6,700 new donors. But Ryan Adams, Canadian Blood Services Director of Development and Recruitment, says strains on the blood supply are being felt not just here, but worldwide.
3: Like, this isn't just a Canadian issue or an Ontario issue. This is actually a global issue. The demand for blood continues to rise around the world. The demand for plasma products continues to rise. And we need more and more donors, so more and more Canadians, to step up to ensure that we can meet that need.
1: Canadian Blood Services has united with NHS Blood and Transplant in the UK and the Australian Red Cross Lifeblood to ensure a joint appeal for more people to donate regularly. This is during a time when blood supplies across Canada, the UK, and Australia have dropped by up to 30% in recent months. To become a donor or set up an appointment, visit blood.ca or download the Give Blood app. From CBC News, Canada lost 42,000 jobs in August, Stats Canada said today, contrary to some economists' expectations, while the unemployment rate was unchanged at 6.4%. Stats Canada said the number of public sector workers fell by 20,000, declining for a third consecutive month. Jobs were little changed in the private sector. The manufacturing industry was a bright spot in August, adding 22,000 jobs, while categories including public administration, natural resources, and utilities all booked declines. Don't forget to vote in our daily news poll, the CKNX News Today question of the day, powered by Walkerton Toyota. 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
6: The Toronto Blue Jays head to Kansas City this weekend, a half game back of the final wildcard spot in the American League. The offense seems to have finally woken up in the past week, and the bats will need to stay hot to support starter Jameson Taillon, who is set to return from injury tonight. He'll take on Royals lefty David Lynch IV in a game you can hear on AM 920 starting at 8 p.m. The Toronto Maple Leafs have made a late offseason addition, signing forward Brandon Brisson to a one-year deal. The 24-year-old is the son of NHL agent Pat Brisson, who has two clients on the team, John Tavares and Gavin McKenna. Last season, Brisson was with the Rangers organization, putting up 37 points in the AHL. And a few preseason games in local hockey tonight. In the GOHL, the St. Mary's Lincolns continue their rivalry, visiting the Stratford Warriors at 7:30. The teams will play each other 1 week from now to open the regular season. In the PJHL, the Clinton Radars will have one final tune-up game before their inaugural season begins. They'll visit the Mount Forest Patriots tonight at 8 p.m. For CKNX Sports, I'm Eric Thompson.
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1: Weather for today, cloudy with a chance of showers. Tonight, a chance of lingering showers, a low of 13. Tomorrow, a mix of sun and cloud, a high of 25. Sunday, sunshine expected with a high of 25. Right now, it's 22 degrees at CKNX. I'm Ryan Drury.
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10: I'm Adam Bell, and this is the Farm News. Analysts say conditions are building for a possible rally in grain and oilseed prices this fall. Canola and wheat futures moved higher in August despite normal harvest pressure, while smaller than expected crops in parts of the United States and Europe are tightening supplies. Strong biofuel demand and disruptions to Black Sea grain trade are also supporting prices for canola. Analysts say increased Canadian crushing capacity and strong processing margins could add further support to prices. The Canadian Seed Growers Association is exploring whether a farmer-owned seed company could help address gaps in Canada's crop breeding system. The idea was discussed at the association's annual meeting as members considered the future of seed development and access to new genetics. Industry reps say reduced public research capacity could leave holes in variety development and testing. The association is now working to refine its guiding principles as it considers possible new models for funding and commercializing seed innovation. And a weak monsoon season in India could increase demand for Canadian peas and lentils. Rainfall from June through August was nearly 14% below normal, raising concerns about India's pulse production. Analysts expect a smaller pigeon pea crop, which could increase demand for Canadian lentils as a substitute. Canadian yellow pea exports could also benefit if India's chickpea supplies remain tight and winter growing conditions deteriorate. That's all for the farm news. For more Ag Media news and information, visit mynewstoday.ca.
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6: I'm Eric Thompson with your Farm Market Update. On the Chicago Board of Trade, corn futures December down a half at 540, March down a half at 555 and a quarter. Soybean futures November down 1.5 at 1314 and a half, January down 1.5 at 1330 and a quarter. Wheat futures December down 12 at 742 and a quarter, March down 12 at 758. Live cattle futures October up 30 at 216.42 and a half, December up 25 at 217.97 and a half. Feeder cattle futures September down 67.5 at 325.17 and a half, October down 22.5 at 320.87 and a half. From Snowblind Farms, 2026 crop corn down a half at 680, 2027 crop corn up a half at 649. 2026 crop soybeans down 1.5 at 1720, 2027 crop soybeans down 6 1/4 at 16. 2026 soft white winter wheat down 12 1/4 at 862. 2027 soft white winter wheat down 11 1/4 at 898. 2026 soft red winter wheat down 12 1/4 at 867. 2027 soft red winter wheat down 11 1/4 at 908. From Olex on Thursday, fed steers and heifers sold at barely steady prices. 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Fed steers went 293 to 301, top of 314.50. Medium fed steers 287 to 293. Fed heifers 286 to 292, top of 299. Medium fed heifers 281 to 286. Holstein steers 259 to 267, top of 270. Fed cows 153 to 210, top of 295. Fed bulls 192 to 260, top of 298. For replacement cattle, good steers over 700 pounds, 442 to 570, 500 to 700 pounds, 587 to 707.50, and under 500 pounds, 614 to 775. Good heifers over 700 pounds, 388 to 465, 500 to 700 pounds, 537 to 650, and under 500 pounds, 551 to 675. Ontario Pork Reports, the U.S. CME price is $91.06 U.S. per hundredweight dressed weight. That's down 4 cents from the previous day. The 100% formula price is $227.33 per 100 kilograms dressed weight. That's down $1.32. And that is the Blackburn Agri Media Farm Market Report.
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13: 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We're here with Jamie Rose, lead singer of the 80s hitmakers, The Flameouts. 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Your fourth wife?
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You know the heart of country music still beats in Luke the Drifter. 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
2: Here are the funeral announcements for Friday, September 4th. Patricia Grazer of Lucknow passed away on August 1st at the Wingham Hospital at the age of 91. She was the beloved wife of Pate, dear mother of the late Patrick and his wife Cheryl, Vicky, Jackie and Terry, and Andy and Darlene, loving Nana of 11 grandchildren, and great-Nana Pat of 16 great-grandchildren. Predeceased by her sons-in-law, Alan and Milne. 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Patricia Grazer. Arrangements entrusted to Mackenzie and McCreath Funeral Home, Lucknow. Elda Nethery of Wingham passed away peacefully at her home on Wednesday, September 2nd, at the age of 91. Cherished wife of the late Terry, loving mother of Elizabeth and Rick, Keith and Suzanne, Ruth and Dan, Esther and John, and Murray, dear grandmother of 12 and great-grandmother of 3, sister-in-law of Bev and Gloria. Visitation will be held at McBurney Funeral Home Wingham on Friday, September 11th from 4 till 6 p.m. Funeral service will be held at Trinity Anglican Church Blythe on Saturday, September 12th at 2 p.m. Interment will take place at Brandon Cemetery, Belgrave. Elda Nethery. Arrangements entrusted to McBurney Funeral Home, Wingham. Mary Hesselink of Drayton passed away on Thursday in her 87th year. Beloved wife and best friend of Bert, loving and cherished mother of Rose and Alan, Kim and Rob, and the late Jim and Beth, and Gerald and Alita, grandmother of 8, great-grandmother of 4, dear sister-in-law of Trudy, fondly remembered by many nieces, nephews, and friends. Visitation at the Drayton Reformed Church on Monday from 6 till 8 p.m. A private family interment will take place in Drayton Cemetery prior to the celebration of life. A celebration of Mary's life will be held in the Drayton Reformed Church on Tuesday at 2 p.m. Mary Hesselink. Arrangements entrusted to the Heritage Funeral Home, Drayton. The funeral announcements can be heard each day at 12:30 p.m. and can be viewed online at cknx.ca.
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1: 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I'm Ryan Drury. For generations, students across the Blue Water District School Board have made unforgettable memories at the Blue Water Outdoor Education Center. Now, one of the most beloved and well-used spots at the facility is getting a major upgrade. The Blue Water Education Foundation has officially kicked off a significant kitchen renovation at the center. The transformation will turn the current setup into a super functional commercial kitchen. Thanks to the community's generous support during the foundation's 2026 capital campaign, visitors can look forward to sparkling new stainless steel countertops, expanded dry storage, brand new appliances, and plenty of space to fuel future generations of outdoor adventurers. Community members looking to lend a hand have two opportunities to get involved this month. The Music Among Nature concert takes place September 19th. On the same night as the concert, the Blue Water Education Foundation will draw the lucky winner of their bike raffle. Concert tickets and raffle entries are available right now on the Blue Water Education Foundation website. From CBC News, a Russian drone attack today targeted the headquarters of Ukraine's SBU security service in central Kyiv. President Volodymyr Zelensky confirmed earlier today. Five people were injured in the attack, Kyiv's mayor added on the Telegram app. Heavy black smoke rose from the site. The news comes as Russia changes its tactics in the war. Russia has typically attacked Ukraine at night, but now daytime strikes are becoming far more frequent. Canadian Prime Minister Mark Carney said if Donald Trump invites Vladimir Putin to the G20 summit, he will demand that Putin end the war in Ukraine. Weather for today, cloudy with a chance of showers. Tonight, a chance of lingering showers, a low of 13. Tomorrow, a mix of sun and cloud, a high of 25. Sunday, sunshine expected with a high of 25. It's 23 degrees at CKNX. I'm Ryan Drury.
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2: Weather for today, cloudy with a chance of showers. Tonight, a chance of lingering showers, a low of 13. Tomorrow, a mix of sun and cloud, a high of 25. Sunday, sunshine expected with a high of 25.
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1: 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The unemployment rate in Midwestern Ontario dropped in August to land at just 4%. That's according to the latest numbers from the Four County Labor Market Planning Board, which covers data in the Stratford to Bruce Peninsula economic region spanning Bruce, Grey, Huron, and Perth counties. In August, unemployment dropped 1% to land at 4% regionally. The provincial unemployment rate increased by 0.2%. percentage points to 7.3%, with both unadjusted for seasonality. Stats Canada shared in its jobs release today that the national unemployment rate is 6.4%. The Stratford to Bruce Peninsula economic region has the lowest unemployment rate in the province. Total employment in the region reduced to 166,900, with losses in both full-time employment of 600 and part-time employment seeing a dip of 500 positions. Current job postings for the Bruce Grey Huron Perth region is over 1,400. Details can be found at connect2jobs.ca. From the Canadian Press, teachers and technology experts say the rapid pace that artificial intelligence is developing requires a framework so students don't fall behind. Teachers across the country are grappling with how best to incorporate AI in the classroom while still fostering critical thinking. Jason Schilling, president of the Alberta Teachers Association, says policies at the school board and provincial levels are currently lacking. Michelle Carlos with the Pembina Trail School Division in Winnipeg says there's less consistency across the education system when schools do their own thing, and she supports national or provincial frameworks. Weather for today, cloudy with a chance of showers. Tonight, a chance of lingering showers, a low of 13. Tomorrow, a mix of sun and cloud, a high of 25. Sunday, sunshine expected with a high of 25. It's currently 24 degrees at CKNX. I'm Ryan Drury.
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3: Weather for today, cloudy with a chance of showers. Tonight, a chance of lingering showers, a low of 13. Tomorrow, a mix of sun and cloud, a high of 25. Sunday, sunshine expected with a high of 25.

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1: 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With an update for CKNX News Today .ca, I'm Ryan Drury. Following an early summer drop in the national blood supply of nearly 20%, Canadian Blood Services is calling on Canadians to become regular donors. Director of Development and Recruitment at Canadian Blood Services, Ryan Adams, says the call earlier this summer helped rebound our national supply with a 50% increase in bookings and over 6,700 new donors. But in order to maintain consistent supply, those donors need to make donating a more regular habit.
2: Just like you go to your dentist a couple times a year or whatever those other routines and habits are you have, we need you to think of a blood donation in a similar vein, right? So it's coming that 2 to 3 times a year.
1: After a nearly 30% drop in blood supply in Canada, the UK, and Australia, among other countries, Canadian Blood Services has partnered with the NHS Blood and Transplant in the UK and the Australian Red Cross Lifeblood to issue a joint appeal for more people to donate regularly. To set up a donation appointment or sign up to become a donor, visit blood.ca or download the Give Blood app. Suspicions that storm damage north of Mitchell was caused by tornadic activity has been confirmed. Western University's Northern Tornadoes Project sent a survey team to the area yesterday where investigators documented an EF1 downburst around Broadhagen in West Perth. They also reportedly found evidence of tornadoes in the Wellesley and Tavistock areas. Estimated maximum wind speeds and path width are still to be determined. The survey team is back out today investigating these areas as well as other locations where extensive damage was reported. Weather for today, cloudy with a chance of showers. Tonight, a chance of lingering showers, a low of 13. Tomorrow, a mix of sun and cloud, a high of 25. Sunday, sunshine expected with a high of 25. It's 24 degrees at CKNX. I'm Ryan Drury.
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1: Hi, it's Cordell Green with your entertainment news. Well, new at the box office this weekend, there's By Any Means. It stars Mark Wahlberg as a mafia guy helping an FBI agent investigate 1960 civil rights murders. Onslaught is about a mom fighting escaped super soldiers. And the Jake Johnson, Dakota Fanning film The Sun Never Sets is now in wide release as a guy suffers the ramifications of suggesting to his girlfriend they start dating other people as well. Debuting on streaming this weekend, there's the movie Mayday, which has Ryan Reynolds as a U.S. Air Force pilot back in the 1980s during the Cold War who crashes, and Kenneth Branagh as a tough ex-KGB agent who has to help him. Thanks to 56,000 fans paying an average ticket price of $619, Alan Jackson's final concert broke the record for the highest earning concert ever with $34 million. Luke Bryan's son Beau was interviewed the other day, and he described what dad's like at home.
2: He's just a great human being, obviously, and he's just funny, and I mean, he is who he is when he's at home. He's the same person on stage, and it's a lot of fun, and it's really funny just watching him be him.
1: Meanwhile, Eric Church teasing some new music on socials. It sounds like it'll be his song On the Road. Yeah.
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1: Weather for today, cloudy with a chance of showers. Tonight, a chance of lingering showers, a low of 13. Tomorrow, a mix of sun and cloud, a high of 25. Sunday, sunshine expected with a high of 25.
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1: 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I'm Ryan Drury. Owen Sound police are zeroing in on public drug use and trafficking downtown, arresting nearly a dozen people over a two-day period this week. The targeted enforcement initiative on Wednesday and Thursday used both uniform and plainclothes officers from the Criminal Investigations Branch, Drug Enforcement Unit, and Core Unit. Undisclosed quantities of suspected fentanyl and crystal methamphetamine were seized during the crackdown. In total, 11 people were taken into custody and charged in relation to offenses involving the illicit drugs. During the initiative, police found an unresponsive middle-aged man who appeared to be experiencing a drug-related medical emergency. He regained consciousness after officers administered naloxone. Anyone in need of help dealing with addiction, mental health, housing, or other social services is advised to call 211, the free confidential helpline connects people with available resources. As we say goodbye to summer this long weekend, Ontario Provincial Police are urging everyone to make safety a priority. Local residents and visitors who hope to enjoy the holiday on the water are being reminded to obey the rules. Lambton OPP Constable and Community Engagement Officer Tyler Campbell says the OPP Marine Unit will be ensuring boaters are in compliance with vessel regulations.
2: Alcohol or drug use can significantly increase the risk associated with water activities. Impairment affects judgment, balance, reaction time. If you're operating a boat or participating in activities on the water, make safety the priority.
1: The OPP will be patrolling area roadways and highways all weekend as well. The unemployment rate in Midwestern Ontario dropped in August to land at just 4%. That's according to the latest numbers from the Four County Labor Market Planning Board, which covers data in the Stratford to Bruce Peninsula economic region, spanning Bruce, Grey, Huron, and Perth counties. In August, unemployment dropped by one percentage point to land at an even 4% regionally. The provincial unemployment rate increased by 0.2 percentage points to 7.3%, with both unadjusted for seasonality. Stats Canada shared in its jobs announcement today that the national unemployment rate sits at 6.4%. The Stratford to Bruce Peninsula economic region has the lowest unemployment rate in the province. The employment rate in the region fell by 1,100 jobs to land at 166,900, with losses in both full-time employment and part-time employment. The job losses were offset by a drop of 2,900 in the size of the labor force. Current job postings for the Bruce, Grey, Huron, Perth region is over 1,400. Details can be found at connect2jobs.ca. For more on these and other stories, visit cknxnewstoday.ca.
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6: The Toronto Blue Jays can move into a playoff spot tonight as they open a three-game set in Kansas City. Canadian right-hander Jameson Taillon returns from a forearm injury to make his first start since August 10th. Toronto enters this series just a half game out of the final AL wildcard spot after taking 2 of 3 from Cleveland. Hear this game on AM 920 CKNX. First pitch shortly after 8. Huron County Fastball, the Sebringville Sting trying to hold on to first place with just a couple games remaining. They're in Goderich tonight against the Grizzlies at 8. And WNBA Commissioner Kathy Engelhard is retiring at the end of the year. She helped negotiate the latest CBA this past spring that resulted in the league's first set of $1 million player salaries. For CKNX Sports, I'm Adam Bell.
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1: Weather for today, cloudy with a chance of showers. Tonight, a chance of lingering showers, a low of 13. Tomorrow, a mix of sun and cloud, a high of 25. Sunday, sunshine expected with a high of 25. It's currently 24 degrees at CKNX. I'm Ryan Drury.
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2: Hi, it's Cordell Green with your feel-good stories of the day. Stratford preteen Isla White loves dancing, but she's experienced a lot of bullying in her life, enough that it forced her to change schools and dance studios. But it didn't ruin her love of dancing. She's kept up with everything from tap to jazz to ballet to hip-hop and acro, and says being on stage is where all the other stuff seems to disappear. And now she's overcome all that bullying and is participating in a Youth Athlete of the Year contest connected to NFL star Russell Wilson's three-brand clothing company. And at stake, $25,000. After everything she's been through, Isla says she has one message for other kids, and it's very simple. Be kind. Before Windsor Symphony Orchestra maestro Robert Franz passed away from cancer last September at the age of 57, he wanted a way to give thanks to the folks over at the Windsor Regional Cancer Center that took care of him. And now the Windsor Symphony has done that for him, giving each one of the 200 staff members of the Cancer Center a pair of tickets each. A Milwaukee landlord being praised for his honesty after he discovered a Picasso in an evicted tenant's apartment. Probably could have made a lot of money from selling it, but instead he was honest and turned it over to police in case it belonged to somebody else. Turns out it was stolen from an art gallery 8 years earlier. Here's the gallery owner telling the story.
3: Whoever took it, they got in trouble with the landlord, and the landlord took possession of the property, invited one of his friends over who was in the antique business. He said, well, you've got kind of an interesting piece over there. It's by Picasso. There are good people in the world.
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6: 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The Mitchell and Kincardine Fairs are also happening, with fun for the whole family. There's one more week to catch the last Mayor of Rusty River at the Blythe Festival, so go get your tickets. Thanks for a great summer, Midwestern Ontario. In the McGee Motors Summer Cruiser, I'm Caleb Martin.
2: Weather for tonight, cloudy skies with a chance of lingering showers, a low of 13. Tomorrow, mainly sunny, a high hitting 24. Tomorrow night, a chance of some showers, a low down to 12. On Sunday, sunshine, a high hitting 25.
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1: Good evening with an update for CKNX News Today.ca. I'm Ryan Drury. The Labor Day long weekend, or unofficial end to summer, can be one of the busiest long weekends on area roads and highways. OPP Constable Tyler Campbell says over the last 10 years, Labor Day weekend has seen more collisions and fatalities on OPP patrolled roads, trails, and waterways than any other long weekend.
2: We want motorists to drive safely. There's going to be lots of traffic on the road. As it's the last weekend before kids go to school, be vigilant when they're driving.
1: The OPP say speeding, impaired driving, driver inattentiveness, and a lack of seatbelt use continue to be the leading cause of fatal crashes. Canadian Blood Services is once again calling on Canadians to make donating blood a regular part of their lives. The call comes after a summer that saw blood supply drop nearly 20% back in June. That caused a call to action that saw donation bookings go up 50% with over 6,700 new donors. But Ryan Adams, Canadian Blood Services Director of Development and Recruitment, says strains on the blood supply are being felt not just here, but worldwide. When that happens, it can really affect the healthcare sector.
3: The blood system really is that core infrastructure that connects our healthcare network from coast to coast. And so when we see a big drop, like the 20% drop we saw in Canada, that potentially could have impacts on patient care.
1: Canadian Blood Services has united with NHS Blood and Transplant in the UK and Australian Red Cross Lifeblood to issue a joint appeal for more people to donate regularly. This is during a time when blood supplies across Canada, the UK, and Australia have dropped by up to 30% in recent months. To become a donor or set up an appointment, visit blood.ca or download the Give Blood app. Grey Bruce Public Health says that Kelso Beach at Nawash Park in Owen Sound remains posted as unsafe for swimming heading into the long weekend. The health unit first issued an advisory for the water last week. New water samples were taken yesterday and still showed that bacterial levels exceed Ontario Ministry of Health standards. Senior Public Health Manager Andrew Barton says that recent rainfall is likely a contributing factor to the high bacteria levels at Kelso Beach. The beach posting will remain in effect until samples show levels have returned to within the acceptable range. New samples will be taken on Tuesday, September 8th. Don't forget to vote in our daily news poll, the CKNX News Today Question of the Day, powered by Walkerton Toyota. 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
5: Jameson Taillon returns from injury to start tonight for the Blue Jays as they begin a weekend series in Kansas City against the Royals. Jays can end the night in a playoff spot with a win. They're just a half game behind Cleveland for the final AL wildcard spot. First pitch shortly after 8 on AM 920 CKNX. Major League Baseball has released its 2027 spring training schedule despite uncertainty over a new collective bargaining agreement. Exhibition games are scheduled to begin February 19th, but the current labor deal expires December 1st and a lockout is considered possible. The regular season is scheduled to open March 24th. And in Huron County Fastball, Godrich Grizzlies at home against first place Sebringville at 8. For CKNX Sports, I'm Adam Bell.
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1: Weather for tonight, cloudy skies with a chance of lingering showers, a low of 13. Tomorrow, mainly sunny, a high hitting 24. Tomorrow night, a chance of some showers, a low down to 12. On Sunday, sunshine, a high hitting 25. Right now, it's 23 degrees at CKNX. I'm Ryan Drury.
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5: I'm Adam Bell with your farm market update on the Chicago Board of Trade. Corn futures, December down 4 at 536, March down 4 at 552. Soybean futures, November down 6 at 1310, January down 6 at 1325. Wheat futures, December down 21 at 732, March down 22 at 748. From Snowball and Farms, 2026 crop corn down 4 at 677, 2027 crop corn down 2 at 646, 2026 crop soybeans down 6 at 1715, 2027 crop soybeans down 9 at 1596, 2026 soft white winter wheat down 20 at 854, 2027 soft white winter wheat down 20 at 888, 2026 soft red winter wheat down 20 at 859, 2027 soft red winter wheat down 20 at 898.
9: This is the Beef Farmers of Ontario Market Information Report for Friday, September 4th. The Ontario Rail Grade Market saw no bids or trades reported today. Brussels Livestock Market Report was not available at time of reporting. Alberta Direct Trade this week has seen light trade develop, with dress sales reported from $4.90 to $4.95 per hundredweight delivered, $5 to $7 per hundredweight lower than the previous week. Cattle that traded were scheduled anywhere from early October to early November delivery. U.S. packer interest was supportive, and light volumes of Western Canadian fed cattle traded south. Sales to the U.S. were on some higher grading cattle, and sales were at a premium over local deals. Cattle that traded to the U.S. were being booked for immediate delivery. Over the last few weeks, some cattle have been bought flat with no heavyweight carcass discounts. That has not been widespread. On other cash sales, heavyweight carcass discounts have been reported anywhere from 1,050 to 1,100 pounds. The U.S. cash cattle trade saw light trade reported in Iowa yesterday, with live sales at $2.18 per hundredweight, steady to $2 per hundredweight lower than last week. Dressed sales were at $3.45 per hundredweight, fully steady. Today, live bids in Texas and Kansas have been reported up to $2.22 per hundredweight. Some cattle have traded, while others are passing. Bids and sales are at the top end of last week's trading range. Over the past couple of days, there has been a lot of talk and speculation surrounding MCOOL, or mandatory country of origin labeling. From a Canadian perspective, this news is concerning and could have an impact on both the pork and beef sector. In the U.S., the volume of cattle processed is estimated at 526,000 head, down 16,000 head from last week. Final quotes from the Chicago Mercantile Exchange on Friday, September 4th. Live cattle futures for October, 212.95, down 135. December, 214.72, down 140. February, 216.57, down 115. April, 218.22, down 90. June 213.12, down 85. August 209.75, down 77. Feeder cattle futures for September 324.82, down 102. October 320.15, down 95. The September Canadian dollar closed today at 72.32, down 23 points from Thursday's close. This is Jamie Kerr with the Beef Farmers of Ontario's Market Information Report, signing off from Canfax.
5: 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That's down $1.32. That is the Blackburn Agmedia Farm Market Report.
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3: Weather for tonight, cloudy skies with a chance of lingering showers, a low of 13. Tomorrow, mainly sunny, a high hitting 24. Tomorrow night, a chance of some showers, a low down to 12. On Sunday, sunshine, a high hitting 25.
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1: Good evening with an update for CKNX News Today. CA, I'm Ryan Drury. The Labor Day long weekend or unofficial end to summer can be one of the busiest long weekends on area roads and highways. OPP Constable Tyler Campbell says over the last 10 years, Labor Day weekend has seen more collisions and fatalities on OPP patrolled roads, trails, and waterways than any other long weekend.
2: We want motorists to drive safely. There's going to be lots of traffic on the road. As it's the last weekend before kids go to school, be vigilant when they're driving.
1: The OPP say speeding, impaired driving, driver inattentiveness, and a lack of seatbelt use continue to be the leading cause of fatal crashes. Canadian Blood Services is once again calling on Canadians to make donating blood a regular part of their lives. The call comes after a summer that saw blood supply drop nearly 20% back in June. That caused a call to action that saw donation bookings go up 50% with over 6,700 new donors. But Ryan Adams, Canadian Blood Services Director of Development and Recruitment, says strains on the blood supply are being felt not just here, but worldwide. When that happens, it can really affect the healthcare sector.
3: The blood system really is that core infrastructure that connects our healthcare network from coast to coast. And so when we see a big drop, like the 20% drop we saw in Canada, that potentially could have impacts on patient care.
1: Canadian Blood Services has united with NHS Blood and Transplant in the UK and Australian Red Cross Lifeblood to issue a joint appeal for more people to donate regularly. This is during a time when blood supplies across Canada, the UK, and Australia have dropped by up to 30% in recent months. To become a donor or set up an appointment, visit blood.ca or download the Give Blood app. Grey Bruce Public Health says that Kelso Beach at Nawash Park in Owen Sound remains posted as unsafe for swimming heading into the long weekend. The health unit first issued an advisory for the water last week. New water samples were taken yesterday and still showed that bacterial levels exceed Ontario Ministry of Health standards. Senior Public Health Manager Andrew Barton says that recent rainfall is likely a contributing factor to the high bacteria levels at Kelso Beach. The beach posting will remain in effect until samples show levels have returned to within the acceptable range. New samples will be taken on Tuesday, September 8th. Don't forget to vote in our daily news poll, the CKNX News Today Question of the Day, powered by Walkerton Toyota. 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
6: The Toronto Blue Jays can move into a playoff spot tonight as they open a three-game set in Kansas City. Canadian right-hander Jameson Taillon returns from a forearm injury to make his first start since August 10th. Toronto enters this series just a half game out of the final AL wildcard spot after taking 2 of 3 from Cleveland. Hear this game on AM 920 CKNX, first pitch shortly after 8. Here on County Fastball, the Sebringville Sting trying to hold on to first place with just a couple games remaining. They're in Goderich tonight against the Grizzlies at 8. And WNBA Commissioner Kathy Engelhard is retiring at the end of the year. She helped negotiate the latest CBA this past spring that resulted in the league's first set of $1 million player salaries. For CKNX Sports, I'm Adam Bell.
1: Weather for tonight, cloudy skies with a chance of lingering showers, a low of 13. Tomorrow, mainly sunny, a high hitting 24. Tomorrow night, a chance of some showers, a low down to 12. On Sunday, sunshine, a high hitting 25. Right now, it's 23 degrees at CKNX. I'm Ryan Drury.
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1: Hi, it's Cordell Green with your entertainment news. Well, new at the box office this weekend, there's By Any Means. It stars Mark Wahlberg as a mafia guy helping an FBI agent investigate 1960 civil rights murders. Onslaught is about a mom fighting escaped super soldiers. And the Jake Johnson, Dakota Fanning film The Sun Never Sets is now in wide release, as a guy suffers the ramifications of suggesting to his girlfriend they start dating other people as well. Debuting on streaming this weekend, there's the movie Mayday, which has Ryan Reynolds as a U.S. Air Force pilot back in the 1980s during the Cold War who crashes, and Kenneth Branagh as a tough ex-KGB agent who has to help him. Thanks to 56,000 fans paying an average ticket price of $619, Alan Jackson's final concert broke the record for the highest earning concert ever with $34 million. Luke Bryan's son, Bo, was interviewed the other day, and he described what dad's like at home.
2: He's just a great human being, obviously, and he's just funny. And I mean, he is who he is when he's at home. He's the same person on stage, and it's a lot of fun, and it's really funny just watching him be him.
1: Meanwhile, Eric Church teasing some new music on socials. It sounds like it'll be his song, On the Road. Yeah.
0: 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News and traffic tips, playing a contest, or just to say hi.
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5: Weather for tonight, cloudy skies with a chance of lingering showers, a low of 13. Tomorrow, mainly sunny, a high hitting 24. Tomorrow night, a chance of some showers, a low down to 12. On Sunday, sunshine, a high hitting 25.
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seriously, man, don't drop it. 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You're going to be hanging around here while you want to watch my jacket? 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
4: Weather for tonight, cloudy skies with a chance of lingering showers, a low of 13. Tomorrow, mainly sunny, a high hitting 24. Tomorrow night, a chance of some showers, a low down to 12. On Sunday, sunshine, a high hitting 25.
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